0: 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Leave the tower in service headquarters. 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
0: 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I think we may have gotten tones for Engine 1, who was stationed at Station 5 earlier. 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
1: 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It's 5 West Las Vegas. 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
1: 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I'll give you an EC in a minute.

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Golf 1, brush 13, engine 13, wildland 4, brush 16, engine 4, battalion 1, battalion, brush 51, engine 3, engine 2, battalion 2, wildland 9, responding to 860 Appian Court for vegetation fire, swan command 4.

0: Battalion 2 responding, stand by. Rush 51 responding, stand by. Wildland 9 responding. 52 responding. Engine 3 responding, stand by. Engine 13 responding, Engine 4 responding, stand by.
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0: 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RP is seeing smoke or dust on the mountain, and it's intermittent brown in color coming from the tree line halfway up.
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8: Responding units, drone 53. I have a drone up in the area and have a good vantage point of the front range, and I'm not seeing any developing smoke. It's quite hazy from the smoke to the south, but nothing visible.
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0: Are you going to make contact with RP at the address?
2: We're going to the address now.
0: Copy that. I think you'll make it for us.
3: This is Patrick Copper as well.
4: Italian 153 spoke with the RP. She's no longer seeing the smoke. It was below the shrine to the south. She says it was tan in color like dust. And again, she's not seeing anything anymore. And additionally, we did not get a N5 sensor alert from Station 13 or Station 16 either.
5: Battalion 1, okay. We'll keep 13s, myself, and 4s for now, and we can return everyone else.
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3: That's negative, you can cancel.
0: Okay.
3: 13s or 4s, Battalion 1, are you guys seeing anything where you're at?
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0: Yeah, we checked the intersection of Tejon and Castilla. Nothing found. We're going to head southbound on Tejon and see if we can find anything.
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0: 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Are you good with us canceling?
1: Yeah, that's affirmative. We've made it all the way back up to Colorado. We haven't found anything. How about you guys?
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1: Drone 34, copy. 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
1: 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I'll go ahead and move you guys to Command 4.
2: 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Special 11, go ahead and move to Command 4. 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

0: 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We're getting water on it right now. 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
0: 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Rush 11, Engine 11 will remain on scene. 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

0: Engine 4 firefighter, engine 4 officer. Engine 4 officer, go ahead. Will you meet me on fire 3? Copy, fire 3. Engine 4 officer. Hey, I've got a couple units back here that aren't working, but it looks like several of these different rooms have their own individual AC unit, maybe, that are running, but I don't smell anything. So you guys might not find anything up there.
1: Yeah.
0: They got a hold of maintenance. He said there's a separate mechanical room and nothing's on the roof. Okay, that makes sense, because it looks like all these are running. Some of them are running, some of them aren't, but the big units are not running.
1: Yeah, Ben found the same thing on the side. She's ready to take us back in to see the other mechanical room.
0: Okay, I'll find you guys inside.

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1: Yeah, we're 45 responding and staged on Engine 15 call.
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0: I copy, and engine 15 AMR for them. Looks like they've split this call to PD regarding a male party that was yelling at the RP about taking medication.
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1: Is this the duplicate call that engine 4 is on?
0: It is. It's going to be the same one. I'll put y'all back in the quarters.

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0: Hotel 5, Truck 4, the Meadows at Cheyenne Mountain at 1020 Pacific Hills Point, Unit G is in Golf, 205 on a part of the chest pain. Engine 12, Shay responding at 042.
1: MR 57's en route with truck 4 emergent from Circle on I-25.
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1: Copy. This is 5 from dispatch. Engine 5 AIM, I was advising the on a call they got for this call that the party was combative. Did you need PD for this tonight?

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1: There's a chamber 49 responding. I'm urgent with engine 3 from units in the island.
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0: 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I have nothing showing. We'll be out investigating. I'll have Wrangler command.
1: 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Wrangler command, 150.

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0: 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Engine 9 responding, 307.
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1: Go ahead.
0: Yeah, we are at the main entrance. Do you have a code for us to get in?

0: not sure anything in the Volo or EL file for it. And check with the RP.
1: Copy that. Yeah, I haven't come down to the door.

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I'm a party that's having difficulty speaking between breaths.

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0: 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We are trying to get in the building.
1: Received. We've got somebody coming down.
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1: Affirm, I've got the caller on the phone. She's saying it is apartment 13.
0: We have three levels, a garden level with 113 on the bottom. Are we looking at 213 or 313?
1: Can we second floor?
0: She can also meet us outside.
1: Copy, she's coming outside.
0: 23, okay, thank you.
1: 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Engine 6 responding.

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0: Francis Welch. Yes, that's it. Thank you.
1: Go ahead.
0: Yeah, I'm just letting you know that the high-speed mutual aid strike team is departing for the press minutes.
1: Can't you see you're coming in really low, Tragan?
0: High speed mutual aid request units are headed down to the Aspen Acres Fire right now. We're going to move over to C9. That'll be our primary comms channel while we're in route.
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1: Yes, it is going to be 8427.
0: Copy, 8427. 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

0: Wildland Forest Line, all companies responding to 2725 Jans Hill Road, Cole Department for a brush fire. This is going to be a fire in the field east of the location. RP saw smoke from the Circle Bridge.
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1: Call that for, guys.
0: It's going to be past Coles. It's like going to be circling Hancock. We're back behind the apartments trying to get eyes on it.
1: Drop that.

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1: Daniel 4 is on scene, investigating the live smoke in the area. Wildland 4, we're going to come to Daniel 4's location and stage there.
2: Wildland 4, copy. We're on circle here, trying to find it from the west side. Looks like there's smoke between us and you guys.
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0: It looks like PD is now requesting code 3. Are you guys on scene?
1: 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We're in contact with PD.
0: Copy. So do you guys want AMR to continue?
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Twin Rift. Charlie 6 into 21 East Woodman Road to Boulevard for a traffic accident.

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1: 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This intersection doesn't have the accident. We're going to keep looking down Woodman eastbound.
2: Yeah, MAC 22, engine 21. They are just south of the Melody Living complex there, dirt road. Per PD, sounds like we're just waiting for it. We're about to flip around. We'll catch up.
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1: 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We'll head down that direction.
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0: 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Engine 11 from dispatch.
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0: We've got a disturbance call on Reef Circle. Looks like there's two PD officers and router have arrived. They need our help. We're available.
1: And CRT2, would you like us to search you instead of like a rig or an engine or anything?
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1: 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Are you guys there?
2: 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We're at the gate right now.

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1: Looks like a Stephanie Kings 3.
0: Copy that. Could you page me that phone number?
1: Copy.

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Break, Kilo 36, Engine 15, 5719 Paladin Place for Gateway Park for a water main break.

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2: That's a negative. I didn't key up for dispatch.

0: 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Are there any signs that this patient is violent and is PD and round?
1: Negative. No signs of violence, the weapons, and it has not been split to PD.

0: 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Engine 15 arrived. Rush 13 arrived. Arrived.
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0: 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We're coming back to you. We'll drive across the street.
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0: If you could go to 1120 Elkton, stage right there. There's one fawn down there. I don't know how far it's going to go down, but it does have a broken hind leg.
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0: Chris, I texted you that location for a Maverick up there. That's the one that I was talking about pulling off at anyway.
1: Okay, perfect. I got it. Thank you.

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1: Yeah, we're in contact with it right now.
0: Copy. We're working our way to the north to see if we can get the second one.
1: Hey, Chris, you still here? Hey, Mark. Let's go out of service with dispatch. And let them know we're going down to the Assmaker's bar. And we'll stop at this Maverick.
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0: Russ 21 from Engine 9. I believe our phone's headed back towards you guys. Copy that. Do you have them out of the drainage?
1: It's out of the drainage.
0: Okay. Do you have a individual that could go down into the drainage to prevent this spawn from continuing north?
1: That's a firm. Rush 21 TAC is in the drainage and heading your way.
0: Okay, I copy that. All units that are on this call, we're going to go ahead and switch over to Fire 3 for communication.
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0: 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We'll bring it back to the mall.
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4: 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We're on our way back from Shine Crest. 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
0: My understanding is they just got a sensor that read smoke at the station. Is that correct?
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0: We have multiple of these go off the other day, too. It's just some smoke in the air. We'll go back and check. We're just a few blocks out. You can cancel 52 and brush 51.
2: 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Okay, you can do and brush 51. You can both disregard.

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0: Hey, we're assigned to this as well. Where would you like us to investigate? We're at Cresta and Cheyenne right now.
1: It's probably just the sensors. You can just come to the station. We'll meet you over there.
2: Over there.
1: It's just the smoke in here. I kept doing it the other day, too.
0: Yeah, I just rolled in from down south.
3: G13 from Engine 3. Just messaged the RTCC. It doesn't look like their drone is going to be available to join you guys.
1: Yeah, I copy that. This has just been caused by the smoke from down south.
3: Copy. Going back to one.

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0: 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This is the smoke for down south. No emergency. We can clear Command 4. 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
1: Command 4 will be clear at 1629.
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Again, responding on Command 4.

0: going to be fire responding, an engine 11 responding. Plus, it's going to be an extinguished grass fire at the Meadows Mobile Home Park, 425 Ashland Boulevard Unit, Echo 290. RPI had a fire in the backyard, not burning, but still smoking. They put water on the fire still. Nothing further.
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2: 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Did you need utilities to respond or no?
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2: And Engine 11 from dispatch. So just a FYI, we're starting a structure response. Just want to confirm you don't want this working, correct? Just a regular structure response?
3: Yeah, it's safer.
2: Copy.
0: Echo 25 with brush 25, engine 11, engine 25, truck 8, truck 4, battalion 2, 4825 Astrozon Boulevard, unit E, 290, Meadows Mobile Home Park. Came in as an extinguished gas... or extinguished grass fire, but there is a gas meter on fire now. They're requesting a structure fire response. Again, responding on command 4.

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1: Hey, Primo, I'm checking with him now.

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1: Pressed, but was in cardiac arrest earlier this morning.
0: Dispatch, Strip 4 on Command 4.
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5: 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This is Astro Zone Command. We had a gas meter on fire that was out on arrival that exposed to the unit. We have gas free flow and we're trying to shut off now.
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2: Route 25. First and from this escalator. Thought there was traffic for us.
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1: 1545.
0: Company's from command, just stage on arrival. We're just going to have you here in staging in case we get any type of fire. We have this gas shut off. We're wetting everything down now, so just stand by.
1: 25 stage. Pretty good, Captain.

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1: Command.
0: Come in from Battalion 2. Could you update me on their status?
1: That's it. We had a gas meter that was on fire, extinguished prior to arrival with gas flowing to the... with gas flowing to the trailer. Engine 11 got shut off. We have a structured fire response just in case that we had any fire while we were doing operations to the trailer.
0: Battalion 2, copy.
1: Any units not on scene can respond code 2.

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1: Copy.
2: 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We are currently clearing the unit with involved with fire for any gas and the unit next to it. 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We'll hold the truck still for right now.
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0: 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We're going to need a on-call fire investigator for this.
1: Command, copy.
0: And all companies from command, you return. No extension to the exterior of the trailer. Both units are clear of natural gas. Engine 11 will stay on scene and can handle.
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1: 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This command 4 will be cleared, moving all the traffic back to fire one.

0: 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This will be for a hit gas line. RP Joshua says he was digging outside and believes he hit a gas line.
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1: We are going to have you switch that out. I wasn't sure if we're done. I guess we're not.
0: Copy that.
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0: 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We got dispatched to another medical call. You guys are going to have to take that Kalo one.
1: 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Dispatch, put us back on that call you had it originally sent to.
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1: 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I copy.

0: 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Echo 35, Brush 51, Engine 16, Hancock Expressway, and Monica Drive West for a small Grassfire. Again, responding on command 4.
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2: 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What is the alarm at Brush 51? 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
3: Engine 16 responding. 11 responding. Brush 11 arrived. PD, drone 34 on fire 1.
0: Drone 34.
3: Drone 34, I'm overhead on the Boulder smoke investigation. I'm not seeing anything right now.
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0: injured responding, breast 16 responding. Breast 51 responding.
1: PD drone 30.
0: Drone 30.
1: Drone 30, I was trying to fly out to Hancock and Monica, but I'm having to turn around. Winds are too high.

All units responding to the grouse fire on Hancock and Monica. We've driven Hancock from Shelton to Academy. No smoke seen. Let's shut everybody down to code 2. We're attempting to contact the RP.

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0: Hey, not sure if you got GTAC in front of you. Looks like some grass fire calls are coming in near station 4.
1: They're still running this investigation. I'll check that out in a moment. We're going to be able to clear here in a minute, I think.
0: Okay, copy that.

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0: all units for Brush 11. We've spoken to the RP. He's unsure of the exact address or where this fire was. Let's go ahead and cancel all the companies. Brush 11 will stay on this alarm just to confirm the location. We can release Command 4.
1: Dispatch copy. We'll be releasing Command 4, moving all traffic to fire dispatch.
2: And it looks like he did drive away from the fire. There are several people there trying to put it out now. Archer team responding. And engine 13 responding. 52 in route.
3: Dispatch is speedy en route on this.
2: They do have it. They are not en route yet. It sounds like your suspect did leave in a vehicle. They had a confrontation with another party there who is still on scene. And again, you do have people trying to put this out. I believe your initial suspect is gone.
3: 30 seconds.

0: just ask. We have a place of business now on that corner. As to which one it's at.
1: Engine 13 and all companies. Yeah, this is right in front of Noodles and Company. It's just a small bush in the median. So Engine 13, you can continue in code 3. 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
2: Break for dispatch. All units on this call being fired. Let the suspect for the person who started the fire is part of the disturbance, but the parties are blocking him in, so I believe he's still on scene. And he's probably going to be either on foot or in a gray Ford with a plate of Edward Robert John, David A6.
0: Advise with PD's around, please.
2: PD has the call. They still haven't been dispatched on yet.

0: 73, do you see that with the person that started the fire?
1: Fury is on scene here. They're going to go south in the parking lot, see if they can find the witnesses and the suspect. And this is just a single bush in the landscaping that's on fire right now. It's not threatening anything.
0: We're going to come. We're about to block out.

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0: 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We just saw the white Jeep drive off south on Chestnut.
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2: AMR 45, I was face to face with somebody else. What was your traffic?
0: The white Jeep that the caller reported just drove off, we just saw them drive south on Chestnut.